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There are 5 records that could be broken at this Sunday's ACM Awards. I'll tell you what 5 those are, but right now, Kane Brown and Caitlin Brown with Thank God.

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One of the greatest guys in country music, Nico Moon. 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

0: Randy Houser running out of moonlight on 96.3 KHA Country, El Paso's number one for new country. I'm Amber Banda with iHeart, and I'm an adult, but have you ever been in a situation where you're like, oh, we need to get an adult, and you realize you are the adult? Yeah, that happens to me multiple times. Here's Nick Griffin on being an adult.
1: It's hard to feel good, you know, especially as an adult. And you can kind of see it coming, couldn't you? Remember when you were a kid, and you'd look at your parents, and they always seem anxious and kind of pissed off. And you'd be like, geez, what's their problem? Then you get older and you're like, oh, okay. It's hard to be an adult, man. You're just babysitting yourself all day. Isn't that what you're doing? Trying not to do the things you really want to do? I can't. Try not to eat too much or drink too much or smoke too much or spend too much or watch too much. Yeah.
0: 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Like staying in, taking a nap, like things you didn't want to do. 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

Luke Combs, Be By You on 96.3 KHA Country. If you want to be by me, you miss me, go follow me on social media, Amber Banda on Instagram, Facebook, and TikTok. 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

96.3 K-Hey Country. What's going on? It's Wendy and Tay. And listen, no matter where you are in El Paso, the best country always plays here. Thanks so much for turning on 96.3.

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miles on it. 96.3 KHEY Country. What's going on? It's Wendy and Tay. And listen, no matter where you are in El Paso, the best country always plays here. 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
2: 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But first, I want to hook you up with the latest from our buddy Zach Top here, South of Sanity.

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1: Collabs red hot, especially in the retail space, huh?
2: Yeah, so Stanley's teaming up with Target. They're putting out a Star Spangled collection, all for America's 250th birthday, but they look pretty cool. I like them.
1: Hey, speaking of collabs, you know Kacey Musgraves just did a collab with Walmart.
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1: I'm saying vacay money. I'm saying, I mean, you could be responsible, kids' college money, but I say we just go crazy. We're planning a vacay. Win $1,000 an hour. Next shot is coming. But when you hear the keyword, got to enter it on our website. Good luck.

96.3 KHEY Country. What's going on? It's Wendy and Tay. And listen, no matter where you are in El Paso, the best country always plays here. Thanks so much for turning on 96.3 KHEY Country, El Paso's number one for new country. Ain't it

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What's going on? It's Wendy and Tay. And listen, no matter where you are in El Paso, the best country always plays here. Thanks so much for turning on 96.3 K-Hey Country, El Paso's number one for new country. 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
1: And it's Wayne D, Tay Hamilton. 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Instagram, Wayne D and Tay. Talking Dan and Shay. And say so. I got

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1: It's a couple of weeks away from officially opening his spot in downtown Nashville. Talking about Kane Brown. The song is called Woman. The bar is literally just called Kane Brown's on Broadway. That's it. Simple. It's Cody Johnson and the

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What's going on? It's Wendy and Tay. And listen, no matter where you are in El Paso, the best country always plays here. 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

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One of the greatest guys in country music, Nico Moon. He's got that song, "We're Just Trying to Have a Good Time." He's going to be in. Man, he's written a bunch of songs for Zac Brown as well. 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

0: 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It's getting wild out there, y'all. 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
1: Tucker Wetmore, the song is called Brunettes. We actually got to talk with him earlier this week. It's Wayne D. Say, your home for new country music. It always happens here first. Check it out. Ashley McBride and What If We Don't?

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One of the greatest guys in country music, Nico Moon. He's got that song, "We Just Trying to Have a Good Time." He's going to be in. 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

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Hang on for two songs, and I'll share some with you.

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So topic I want to discuss next hour is, what is your favorite car or truck? Pie in the sky, what's the make, model, color? 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

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Earl's going to share this dumb criminal story coming up next.

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7: 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I'm Granger Smith, your host. We're going to talk about some things that went down on this day in history coming up, plus some Nashville news with Dan Hudson, stories about those country stars out there in Nashville and what they're up to. Hang tight for all of this early on a Friday.

96.3 K Hay Country. In 1940, the very first McDonald's opened up in San Bernardino, California. Fast food history was made, and a few fries were probably burned. Let's talk about that in history, plus some other things that went down on this day, coming up in two country songs. Hey, it's 9 o'clock.

El Paso's station for new country, 96.3 K-Hey Country. Last hour, we've been talking about this favorite car or truck of yours. Whatever, even down to the color, let me know what that is. I still want to hear from you. 866-607-8383.

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1: Hey, Granger Smith, this is Emery LaBelle from Saskatchewan. I live in a small town called Nipawin. Anyways, I love your show. Keep it up. You play great music. Thanks. Have a great day and keep on doing what you're doing. Bye for now.
0: Emery, I appreciate you calling. I hope you call again. Thanks for listening.

96.3 KHA Country. We know the night shift isn't easy. That's why we're bringing the music and the meaning. Granger's with you all night with songs, stories, and conversations that keep it real. Thanks for being

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1: 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This is Nick calling in from Mishawaka, Indiana. Just wanted to say thanks for keeping us company overnight.
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Police up in Canada chased down a drunk guy, but when they came back, their squad car was gone. Yeah, and someone stole their ride. Earl Dibbles Jr. is going to share this dumb criminal story with us next.

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1: Up in some place called Saskatoon, sounds like a breakfast cereal, police chase down a drunk guy toting open liquor across the road. They catch him, yay for the law, but then, whoopsie-daisy, someone stole their dang squad car while they was out playing tag. 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Car didn't go too far, thank goodness, but still, ain't exactly a great look when a bad guy runs off and so does your ride. Dumb.
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1: I don't know if you were looking at me or not. 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I don't mean to

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Now, I know it's Friday, and that's already really good news, but how about a good news story to go on top of that? Hang on for two songs, and I'll share some with you. I threw

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1: Hi, Granger. 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Thanks, Granger.
0: 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I appreciate you listening. Like

0: 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Ann is about to join us with another round of Nashville news. Ann, what do you got coming up?
1: Did you see Riley Greene make his acting debut on Marshall's? A little traumatic. But I got some scoop coming up in your Nashville news next Granger Hangout.

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Hey, thanks for sharing your Friday, or at least part of it, here with me on After Midnight, y'all. Before you take off and get that Friday started, let me remind you, God is great and he is worthy of our praise. I'm Granger Smith, coming to y'all from the Yee Farm in Central Texas. If you want to hang out some more, we can. I'm going to be kicking off Mornings with Granger here in just a few minutes. That's on our new streaming channel called Yee Radio. 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
0: Hey, welcome to Friday's show. Morning, studio.
5: Morning.
0: All right, coming up, we'll do easy trivia in like 3 minutes. Also, later on in the show, we're going to have Nico Moon in, who has that song. We just trying to have a good time.
6: We just trying to catch a good
0: That's
6: time.
0: It. Yeah, he's great. So we got a heck of a show. Amy, what's the Roman numeral for one?
7: I.
0: Correct. See, easy trivia. Okay.
5: Wow. Yeah, that was easy.
0: What letter is used to symbolize potassium on the periodic table?
5: That's my question? Oh
7: I know it.
5: Gosh, P.
7: Nope. K.
0: K. K. Okay, good. Okay, we're going to play easy trivia next.
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0: Okay, so the Friday morning dance party in 30 seconds. 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Kelly Riley, Cole Hauser return, and this time they're taking on Texas as Beth and Rip begin to build a future together. Peace will have to wait as they face corruption, danger, and a ruthless rival ranch willing to protect its secrets at all costs. Legacy is a beautiful thing, but only if it survives. Dutton Ranch now streaming on Paramount Plus, and Dutton Ranch, the sponsor of the Friday morning dance party this morning.
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0: There we go. 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Holy crap.

0: country am I in?
1: It doesn't matter. It's 5 o'clock somewhere.
0: It's always on 5 in Margaritaville, come to think of it.
1: Yeah, I heard that.
0: You've been there, haven't you?
1: Yes, sir.
0: I've seen your boat there.

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My name is Bobby Bones on El Paso's number one for new country, 96.3 KHEY Country. 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
1: 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Thanks for telling your coworkers about the Bobby Bones Show. 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

0: Trophy wins. Entertainer of the Year. ACM Awards Sunday night. Good morning, 96.3 K. Hey, Cuffy, I'm Bob Pickett. Yep, they're up for a vocal group of the year. They always are. Old Dominion. 96 minutes commercial freeze underway in K-Hay Country. What are you doing?
1: Well, it was down some street we couldn't even pronounce. We were stuck in the middle, loving every ounce. Tequila was cheap, but the flow we were feeling was real.

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I'm Bob Pickett, and this is Jason Aldean. Now listen, don't tell on me, okay?

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New album coming out September. Luke Bryan. He made the announcement, you know, during American Idol, you know, before he messed up that song, right? Monday night. Luke Bryan, Country, and she knows it. This is K-Hey Country.

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1: Coming up also.
0: Yeah. Another chance for you to win, noon. 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

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I'm Bob Pickett. What's for lunch? You going to go through the drive-thru? You want fries with that? Okay. Luke Combs, K Hey Country.

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Cody Johnson, who's up for ACM Entertainer of the Year Sunday night. Kojo, Cody Johnson, the fall. 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

fun watching him on The Voice every week, isn't it? Next season, Riley Green, Change My Mind. Country Cafe underway. 96.3 K Hey Country. And yeah, we're going to spend some time with the kinfolks. You know how that goes sometimes. Sam Hunt.

0: next month Cole Wetzel's new album comes out. I'm Bob Pickett. 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
1: I don't know. 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So it might go towards paying back my credit card. 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Hey, it's not.

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Good luck. I want you to win. I was

0: 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Yeah, I'm wearing a pair of boots right now. I'm not going to take them off till I get home. How about you? 96.3 K, Hey Country. Let me tell you what I'm doing right now. 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

And now to town this weekend. 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Make sure that you've got our iHeartRadio app on your smartphone and, you know, also on your tablet. And that way you can listen to K-Hey Country wherever you go this weekend or if you're going to do some traveling over the summer. We'd love to go on vacation with you. Bailey Zimmerman, K-Hey Country and Chevy Silverado.

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0: just had a birthday the other day. Turned 60. Darius Rucker, don't think I don't think about it. I'm Bob Pickett. 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
3: 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There's a lot of new music out today. Amy, what's up?
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Okay, this weekend, two-day weekend. Next weekend, three-day weekend. Next weekend, Memorial Day weekend. I know, can't believe it's going to be here. 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

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It's Amber Banda here. I am live from Boots in the Park in Albuquerque, New Mexico. If you're here, you see me, let me know.

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Amber Banda here. I'm out here at Boots in the Park in Albuquerque, New Mexico. Cole Wetzel going to be performing later today. I'm actually going to be doing a little interview with him. So if you're a huge Cole Wetzel fan, use the free iHeart app Talkback Mic. You have a question for him, a fan question, I just might pick it. I tell you, go try the free iHeart app Talkback Mic.

0: us got married this past Sunday. That's Lainey Wilson, Heart Like a Truck on 96.3 KHA Country, El Paso's number one for new country. I'm Amber Bondo with iHeart. Man, I wish I could have gone to that wedding. I know someone who did. She probably can't talk about it right now because she's on stage. That is Megan Patrick. I am here right now at Boots in the Park in Albuquerque, New Mexico. So far, I've got to see some pretty amazing acts. The band Perry, I talked a little bit with them. I got to talk to Bree Bagwell. If you don't know about her, she's from Las Cruces. She is an amazing country singer. I got some interviews with Mitchell Tenpenny, Megan Patrick coming up, and so much more. Keep it here for more on 96.3 KHA Country.
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3: 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It's Friday. There's a lot of new music out today. Amy, what's up?
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Country. It's Amber Banda. I'm out here at Boots in the Park in Albuquerque, New Mexico. I got to talk to Kimberly and Johnny from the band Perry earlier. Johnny has an El Paso tattoo. He went to UTEP. I didn't know that.

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96.3 KHA Country. It's Amber Banda out here at Boots in the Park in Albuquerque, New Mexico. Line dance lessons are coming up. I'm going to be able to talk to a few more celebrity country artists that are out here. You want to know who they are? Follow me on social media, AmberBanda915. If you're out here, make sure you find me. Tell me hi. Right now, we got Rodney Atkins. If you're going through hell, on 96.3 KHA Country.

0: alone. Of course, we got the whole iHeart team in El Paso as well as here in Las Cruces. But I also have my husband, Angel, here with me. Angel, what is your role while you're here with me at Boots in the Park in Albuquerque?
1: I'm here to hold the camera. I hold the camera.
0: He holds the camera, he holds the water, he holds the money, he holds the credit card, he holds me up when I'm feeling low. So he's been a great assistant. If you want to see his work behind the camera, go follow me, Amber Banda 915, Instagram, Facebook, and TikTok. I got some really great interviews that I already did, some great ones coming up. I got more coming in tomorrow. If you're here at Boots in the Park in Albuquerque, New Mexico, look for me. 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Maybe I'll take a shot of water with you. 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

Luke Holmes, She Got the Best of Me on 96.3 KHEY Country. The keyword for next hour coming up in just a few minutes at 4 o'clock. Put that keyword in at khey.com. That's it. You just wait to get a phone call that says you won $1,000.

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Birthday's coming up in 5 minutes. 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

0: Luke Combs, Beer Never Broke My Heart on 96.3 KHA Country, El Paso's number one for new country. That song never gets old. I'm Amber Banda with iHeart. Cheers to Friday, and if today is your birthday, happy birthday. You share a birthday with former ESPN sports fellow who now works at NBC Sports. His show is where a lot of Charlie Sheen's insanity was first unleashed. Dan Patrick is 70. Retired Dallas Cowboy legend and Dancing with the Stars winner. He won the third season. I named one of my dogs after him. Emmett Smith is 57. The math guy on Numbers, Goldstein in the Harold and Kumar movies. He was also a physicist working in the Manhattan Project on Oppenheimer and Bernard the Elf in Tim Allen's Santa Claus movies. David Krumholz is 48. And finally, Meadow Soprano on The Sopranos. She played herself on Entourage, where she dated Turtle, and then she actually dated him for about a year. Jamie Lynn Siegler is 45. 7 days until Memorial Day weekend, 37 days until Father's Day. So keep it every morning, 96.3 KHA Country. Happy birthday to them, and happy birthday to all of you.
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3: 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It's Friday. 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Amy, what's up?
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Amber Banda here at Boots in the Park in Albuquerque. Live, a lot going on. We still have Cody Jinx, Mitchell Tenpenny, Cole Wetzel, Jelly Roll that are going to hit the stage. Got a lot more content for you coming up on the social media. Amber Banda, 915. Right now we got Florida Georgia Line with This Is How We Roll on 96.3 K Hey Country.

96.3 KHEY Country. Out here in Albuquerque, New Mexico for Boots in the Park. Day one of Boots in the Park. Jelly Roll and Co Wetzel switch spots. Co Wetzel will be the final act for tonight. Will we get to talk to Jelly Roll? I don't know.

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0: 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We have our nonprofit highlight of the week for Mental Health Month coming up in 5 minutes after MacArthur. But right now, Justin Lynch and Mackenzie Porter, thinking about you.
1: Well, look who it is. Last call, thought again. How's your mama? How you been? Girl, it's been too long.

0: Hardy, Eric Church, Morgan Wallen, and Tim McGraw with Mick Arthur on 96.3 KHA Country, El Paso's number one for new country. I'm Amber Banda with iHeart. And for this month's nonprofit highlight, I am focusing on organizations that focus on mental health. May is Mental Health Month, so right now we have a message from Cassius at United Way El Paso County.
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4: 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Amy, what's up?
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I'm coming over on 96.3 K Hey Country. Happy Friday, y'all. The keyword this hour is grand. Put that keyword in at khey.com and you could win a grand.

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Amber Banda here reporting live from Boots in the Park in Albuquerque, New Mexico. 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

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You can use the iHeart